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0: Ali još dugo nije prestala zima.
1: But the winter was far from over.
0: Veliki se dečki igraju sa skupim igraškama.
1: The big boys play with their expensive toys.
0: A male se djevojčice i dječaci snalaze.
1: And the little boys and girls play with what they've got.
0: Veliki jezici imaju veliki domet.
1: The big languages have a big reach.
0: Mali se jezici ljube.
1: The lesser languages are not translatable.
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1: The big languages have a big reach.
0: Mali se jezici gube.
1: Sve nas i onako guta pustinja.

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On the day Lynch died, the snow is melted. Ali još dugo nije prestala zima. But the winter was far from over. Veliki se dečki igraju sa skupim igračkama. The big boys play with their expensive toys. A male se djevojčice I dječaci snalaze. And the little boys and girls play with what they've got. Veliki jezici imaju veliki domet. The big languages have a big reach. Mali se jezici ljube. The lesser languages are not translatable. Veliki jezici imaju veliki domet. The big languages have a big reach. Mali se jezici gube. 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

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On the day Lynch died, the snow is melted. Ali još dugo nije prestala zima. But the winter was far from over. Veliki se dečki igraju sa skupim igračkama. The big boys play with their expensive toys. A male se djevojčice i dječaci snalaze. And the little boys and girls play with what they've got. Veliki jezici imaju veliki domet. The big languages have a big reach. Mali se jezici ljube. The lesser languages are not translatable. Veliki jezici imaju veliki domet. The big languages have a big reach. Mali se jezici

Your name's still on my coffee cup, I miss you. The way you chose the films we watched, I miss you, babe. If only I had told you that before, maybe I would never have to miss you.